0: 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On reprend les sélections, surtout avec notre partenaire Ginza Motors, Tire Expert ou encore les produits Bulls One. Votre lot de produits d'entretien pour votre bagnole est à gagner en fin de semaine, vendredi. 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
4: Good evening, Andy. Good evening, everyone. I am defending the interests of the people today within the government. This is what the junior minister for tourism, Sidney Pierre, said the following comments by Roche Bada, who had invited him to join his side yesterday, stating if he's fighting for his principles and the people, his place is in the Reform Party. On leaving today's parliamentary meeting, Sidney Pierre said that he is able to stand by his principles regarding the pension, and that will be his position. The case concerning the videos circulating on social media showing alleged drug trafficking within the central prison has been handed over to the central CID. This video has been causing controversy for the past few days. Speaking to the press this morning at the Nelson Mandela Center for African Culture in Letokeni, the prison commissioner Rashid Ali Bikon warned against the intentions behind the circulation of this video. According to him, it is intended to damage the reputation of prison officers who carry out their duties with professionalism. A contract worth over 10.7 million rupees for the installation of road signs at the Ministry of Land Transport was examined by the independent review panel. The dispute arose after Innovative Sign Company Limited, which had been excluded from the tender process, alleged several irregularities in the handling of its bid. Whilst the IRP upheld the ministry's decision, it did, however, identify a procedural shortcoming regarding communication. In world news, the new leader of the British Labour Party, Andy Burnham, was appointed Prime Minister of the United Kingdom today by King Charles, who asked him to form a government. His meeting with the King took place a few minutes after the official resignation of Keir Starmer, who said he was proud of the work he had accomplished over the past 2 years. This is the end of this flash. Thank you for listening. Up next, the economic news.
5: Prends-moi ton tel, s'il te plaît.
6: Tu veux dire mon nouveau Samsung Galaxy A27 5G avec sa caméra AI de 50 mégapixels à seulement 14 990 roupies au lieu de 17 990 roupies chez Galaxy?
5: Oui.
6: Voilà.